0: 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Non-stop. 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

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Departed from us far too early, but now we're meeting a second time. We used to have such fun together, and maybe you have what I need.

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2: 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I promise you it won't happen again.

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I think he wanna be way more.

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You know they had that 75 Street Brazil. Well, this year's gonna be called Gaiocho. Que hola, gata, que hola, omega. And this is how we gonna do it. Dale.

same light. I'm missing my same old us before we learned our truth.